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It's right up that ladder, lady. Welcome to the Bryant Street Theater. Have a fruit roll-up. Aren't you gonna eat it? Oh, for Christ's sake! If I had

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Think I forgot to breathe. Did you forget my name? I wrote your symphony.

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1: She work it, girl, she work the bowl. 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

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I used to meet you down on Woods Creek Road. 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